case you never thought that a Wham song could kick ass, see, there's like, here you go. Tampa Bay's Rock Station, 98 Rock. My name is Corey Roddick, doing this thing for your Sunday night. How can we do it better? All you got to do is open up a free iHeartRadio app. Let me know. Leave me a talkback message. Whatever you need, you will get in spades right after this from The Offspring.

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They're Nirvana, Tampa Bay's rock station. Yeah, we know. 98 Rock. Corey Roddick in here for your Sunday night. Here's what I'm thinking. I don't want to stop. Let's get you falling in reverse. Also, Days of the New. And whatever you're feeling, open up the free iHeartRadio app. Leave me a talkback message. Let me know what it is. You'll get all that and more after this from Nine Inch Nails. 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

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We don't even have the right insurance for this stuff. 98 Rock. 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

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You want to rock for the weekend? You've certainly come to the right place. We are Tampa Bay's rock station, 98 Rock. Corey Roddick, rest in peace, Mr. Cornell. 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

Tampa Bay's rock station, 98 Rock. Corey Roddick in for your Sunday night. It's almost time. Klinger's back in tomorrow night at 7. He shows up, sits down at his desk, gets out his snackies, and then he's going to bring some full-on freaking evil, man. Two in a row for the Men in Black. 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This will wet your whistle. Screaming Suicide is on.

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There's Skinner. And you got him on Tampa Bay's Rock Station, 98 Rock. My name is Corey Roddick, doing this thing for your Sunday night. I'm not about to stop, and I know you're not either. So let's freaking go. Saliva's on the way. Also, Faith No More, new stuff from The Pretty Reckless, and that's where I run out of ideas, and that's where you step in and, well, save my ass. 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You're welcome in advance. 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

There's Saliva. You got him on Tampa Bay's Rock Station. 98 Rock. Stabbing in Corey Roddick in for your Sunday night. You know we're always trying to get you into shows. We love to do it. We live for it, as a matter of fact. We want to get you in to check out Rise Against at the Bay Care Sound. They got Alkaline Trio and Teen Mortgage along with them. The show's happening Friday, September 25th. Sound like something you want to get into? 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

everybody seems to be getting married these days. It's Tampa Bay's rock station, 98 Rock. My name is Corey Roddick. So David Draymond from Disturbed, he recently got married. Saw pictures of his wedding. He looks so nice in his white suit getting married on the beach. I wonder if he started like chirping and barking and making all those noises during the vow reading. Maybe my imagination works a little too hard because my ears are empty. Let's go ahead and fix that. Linkin Park, Marilyn Manson, Guns N' Roses, and more on the way. This is 98 Rock. Let's go.

tomorrow morning, make sure you're hanging out at 9:30. Crash and AJ gonna put you to the crash test. 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Gonna be checking out Rob Zombie and this fella here, Marilyn Manson. August 21st, show's happening at the Amp. The crash test tomorrow morning at 9:30 is gonna get you in the door with Tampa Bay's Rock Station, 98 Rock.

So it was 30 years ago this month that I went to see Kiss on the first night of the reunion tour. That was my graduation present from my parents because I graduated high school by the skin of my teeth. The opening act was Alice in Chains, one of the last shows they'd ever do with Layne Staley, and I couldn't have cared less because all I wanted to see was Kiss. I was an idiot kid, and I'm making up for it now. 98 Rock.

0: Yeah, Papa Roach, you got Getting Away with Murder, Tampa Bay's rock station, 98 Rock. 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

is Tim Montana. Got Break Me Down. Tampa Bay's rock station, 98 New Rock. Bringing you all kinds of fresh baked new stuff. So hot it's going to burn your freaking fingers. 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

0: Vindicate. You got Black Veil Brides, new stuff from them. It's Tampa Bay's Rock Station 98 New Rock. What's happening? I'm Corey Roddick. Now, their frontman, Andy, used to be in this television show I really liked to watch. It was called Paradise City. It was set in Hollywood, and they were always shooting scenes inside the Rainbow. So, you know, these are all the places that when I was drinking, I would go and drink like I had something to prove and be carried out of the place. So that's what it looks like when people hold actual conversations there. I'd like to relive the moment, but you can't stream that freaking show anywhere. Yeah, such is my lot in life. Hang on, man. Got more new stuff on the way for you from Eva Under Fire. Also going to get you Sleep Theory, Fozzy 2. It's all next with 98 New Rock.
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Well, would you look who's back? I'll be damned if it's not Social Distortion. Brand new music from these guys, legends they are. It's called Born to Kill. 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

They are Evanescence, and they kicked all kinds of ass on Friday night. 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

I can't believe it's not Tool or Pussifer. Actually, Maynard James Keenan is one of the busiest guys I know. New rock from one of his many side projects. This is from Perfect Circle. It's called Starless. Tampa Bay's Rock Station 98 New Rock.

0: Okay, homie, all this is new music. We're gonna put it down, back away from the room, and no one gets hurt, just new music!
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Okay, if the Earth is gonna move here, at least give us a warning text like a hurricane. I mean, what's next? 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

0: thing to do in the summer is to put a bowl of water out in your front yard for the birds. 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

Bush, everything's in a 98 Rock, Tampa Bay's rock station. Star Goddess live in the studio after 7 o'clock. She's our astrologist. All right, she's our friend and confidant, life coach. I have what may be one of the more interesting emails regarding a question for Star Goddess we've had in quite a while. I cannot wait to hear what she says about it. So, all right, if you got one, you know, whether it's a complex question, simple question, family question, work question, love, money, sex, whatever the case may be. Maybe you're buying a car. If you have the VIN number for the car that says when the car was made, born, per se, she can help you with that, too. So get your questions set up there. Talkback feature, the free iHeartRadio app, if you don't have time to do the phone thing. Otherwise, we'll go live with her after 7 o'clock with Crash and AJ on 98 Rock.

sports this weekend. And I called one of those teams my team. I don't know if you guys have been playing along with the running joke on this whole thing, but yeah. We got the sports weekend, some trending stories coming up here in just a little bit. Beasties right now, 98.

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1: Oh, Father, please forgive us, 'cause we know just what we've done. As we dance around the tombstone and we crush it.

0: Disturbed on 98 Rock, Tampa Bay's rock station. Good morning. It's Crash. Currently 79 degrees in Clearwater, 78 in Tampa. Going to get up to 92 in Tampa, 91 across the coast. But a little later this week, we're talking big time heat wave. High temperatures, high humidity. So be ready for that. Of course, Juneteenth on Friday, Father's Day on Sunday. At least when the Rays come back, they'll have an indoor Tropicana field to settle back in after losing the series to the Angels. They did win the last game yesterday, 8-3, but we've got three more games on the left coast. Going to face Shohei Ohtani coming up a little later on tonight at 10 p.m. I will not be awake for that one. And just in case you haven't been paying attention, the on-running joke around here is that, you know, if I get teams eliminated that are my teams, I adopt another team. Whenever I adopt that team and call it my team, they lose. That's why I'd apologize to the Golden Knights.
1: And they're going to clinch it appropriately with a total team effort and a shutout.
0: Yeah, I called them. I called them my Vegas Golden Knights, and congratulations to Carolina. That's how it's gone. Yeah. And I did not get involved with the Knicks and the San Antonio Spurs series.
2: 5 seconds remaining. Fox to Wemby. Wemby tries a three, puts it up, off the mark. Ananobi to rebound. It's over. It's over. Knicks fans, this is not a dream. Your long, long wait has ended. Go ahead and cry. After 53 years, the Knicks are finally NBA champions once again.
0: Man, did you see the city? You probably see it from outer space right now, matter of fact. But, yeah, craziness in the streets of New York City. And we'll get into the UFC fight on the White House lawn as well coming up. A sports cake right before 8 o'clock. Of course, other stories going on. The U.S.-Iran peace deal over the weekend, what that means. Also, interesting survey and about Gen Xers in their 50s and their dependency on their parents. Yeah. Morning quickie coming up about an hour away. We'll get the first check-in with Star Goddess in the next 15 minutes.
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1: All right. We're starting the short week, party people. Good morning. It's Crash, AJ.
2: Yeah. Good morning. Good morning, Producer X. And, of course, we got Juneteenth going down on Friday. So a lot of, you know, businesses will be off on the day, including us.
1: Yeah.
2: But before we get to that, we got a week to start. And that goes down today with Northwest celebrating her 13th birthday. Neil Patrick Harris turns 53. Leah Remini celebrating her 56th.
3: Nice.
2: Ice Cube turns 57 today. Courtney Cox is 62. Helen Hunt is 63. Jim Belushi, 72. And Steve Walsh from Anna, Kansas, 75 on this June 15th.
1: Happy birthday. It's your birthday. It was 274 years ago in 1752. Ben Franklin, same guy that says God created a beer because just to make us happy.
2: Yeah.
1: He also flew a kite during a thunderstorm to prove that lightning and electricity were the same thing. I wonder if how much beer he was enjoying during that whole scene.
2: I was going to say, you know what? I think he's also the guy that said, dude, hold my beer. Like, this is where that was coined because of that moment
1: That was probably when it all came to fruition right there. There you go. So, there you go. That's what we got for you there, Star Goddess.
4: It's Monday, June 15th. 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
1: 607 with Crash and AJ, and pay attention on the show today. Listing comprehension always counts on Mondays, all right?
2: For sure. Of course, not only do we have Janet the Star Goddess joining us just after 7 o'clock, but lots of things for you to get your hands on, including some tickets today at Florida or Not Florida to experience the Kansas City Royals taking on the Rays this weekend. We also got $2,500 up for grabs at 8:10, all thanks to the 250K USA giveaway. Mm-hmm. At 9:30, Rob Zombie and Marilyn Manson passes up for grabs, which, by the way, also don't forget, all this week in honor of Father's Day, you've got Biggest Rigus that'll be hooking it up with Motley Crue passes so you can experience the show August 15th at the Amp, 4:40.
1: Light bulb just came on for a lot of people. Oh, yeah. Sunday's Father's Day.
2: Yeah. And you guys got Friday off to help coast into the weekend just right.
1: I'm about to say, it's really that's really setting up for a nice weekend
2: for
1: right
2: sure,
1: there.
2: For sure, especially for Producer X, because his birthday's on Saturday and Father's Day. Your very
22: birthday.
2: First Father's Day.
22: And Father's Day. I got to get my stars to Janet to see.
1: It's got
22: to
1: be good.
22: Got to be good.
1: It's got to be good. All right, if you got a question for Star Guys, that's what we do on Mondays, all right? So if you got, whether it's a personal question, maybe it's professional,
2: yeah.
1: Maybe it's, you know, maybe it's new date. Maybe it's you're looking for a car. If you've got the VIN number, she can figure out if the car's a lemon or not. So there's all kinds of things. So start getting your questions in right now. If you don't want to do the phones, do the talk back feature, the free iHeartRadio app. That's the easiest way to do it,
2: right? For sure. But make sure you provide the details. We need the specifics because that's what gets you the answer.
1: We like
2: right
1: the juicy
2: there.
1: Ones, you know?
2: Well, yeah. But one thing's for sure, you have to have the full date of birth, month, date, and year, and the specifics to your question. And if it involves two people, make sure you got both birth dates.
1: All right, we'll check those here in just a bit. Get Star got us all set up live in the studio after 7 o'clock. Daily Nugget coming up. A few minutes away here on 98 Rock.

0: back. 98 Rock, trending stories coming, all right?
1: Oh, yes, including a brilliant Tampa high schooler who's crushing it on the national stage. Plus, Freddie's Wild American Takeover continues right after this Falling in Reverse on 98 Rock.
2: Yeah. I wake up every morning with my head up in a daze. I'm not sure if I should say this, but I'll say it anyway. Everybody tries.

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2: 92 inland, 90 across the coast with a heat wave coming through the area starting on Wednesday with dangerously heat and high humidity. So look out for that coming up. I guess this is kind of preheat right now, AJ. Good morning.
3: Good morning, and congratulations to Steinbrenner High School sophomore Ishanvi Sabniviso, who's taken second place at the Invention Convention in the U.S. Nationals. Now, the Lutz 10 grader invented the patent-pending Care Cane, which is a 3D-printed smart cane designed to give visually impaired users more independence. It uses a small camera to basically take pictures of the surroundings, in which it analyzes everything and reads descriptions of the environment right back to the user via Bluetooth speaker, and it's all completely offline. It also has an anti-theft tracking system and is programmed to make automatic emergency phone calls if needed. How amazing is that? Bravo. Yeah.
2: Very cool. There's lots of inventions still out there, man.
3: Yeah. And she's already working on expanding the technology to help patients in hospital beds and wheelchairs as well. So let's go.
2: The same one Stevie Wonder uses right now. He actually uses that one. He's not actually blind. He actually uses that one. Throwing it out there.
3: The United States and Iran reached an agreement yesterday to end the conflict and reopen the Strait of Hormuz. President Trump announced the deal on Truth Social while hosting the UFC Freedom Fights right there on the White House lawn as part of his 80th birthday celebration.
4: 80?
3: Yeah.
4: 80? I did not realize he was 80.
3: Yeah.
4: Wow.
3: Yeah.
2: So hopefully all this stuff holds up, but it looks like this is the most sure thing they've had so far.
3: In fact, Iran's deputy foreign minister has confirmed the agreement. A formal signing ceremony is planned for Friday in Switzerland, with Vice President J.D. Vance expected to attend. Iran state television flashed a banner declaring, quote unquote, U.S. was forced to sign an agreement to end the war.
4: Wow.
3: Which just goes to show, you know, different narratives on either side. But hey, as long as we got something coming to an end, let's go.
2: Say whatever you want to say to those people, all right? So, yeah.
3: Oh, hey, heads up. Another one of our artists that's going to be coming to the Amp this summer just announced a brand new album and dropped a new song. Marilyn Manson. His 13th studio album, One Assassination Under God, Chapter 2, coming out August 14th with a new song called Exit Wound that was just released on Friday.
2: Probably a love song. Probably.
3: Oh, for sure. Which, speaking of love, Rob Zombie and Marilyn Manson going to be coming here alongside The Who and Orgy. That show taking place August 21st at the Amp. Pay attention all week long. Well, pay attention today because something we talk about in the show will pop up at 9:30 for your chance to win those tickets. So we'll be dishing them out through Thursday right here on Crash and AJ.
2: I remember Orgy's cover of Blue Monday was a really big
3: hit. Oh, gosh, yeah. Yeah, for sure. So a new survey asked adults of different ages if they were totally self-sufficient, or if they were still financially dependent on their parents. 72% of Gen Zers age 29 and younger said that they were still dependent on their parents.
2: That's understandable. I mean, you kind of expect that right there. It's more interesting than that, though.
3: 29 and younger. Yeah.
2: Yeah.
3: 53% of millennials said that they were still dependent on their parents. But get this. 33% of Gen Xers aged 45 to 61 admit that they, too, are still dependent on their parents to some degree.
2: That's wild, man.
3: Yeah.
2: It's the transfer of wealth thing, the number there, that's kind of interesting we're looking at.
3: So, according to data from last year, boomers, which are those born between 1946 and 1964, hold 51% of American wealth, which includes a mountain of real estate, stocks, pension benefits, private businesses, all sorts of other things, collectively valued at $90 trillion.

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0: That is Metallica on 98 Rock, Tampa Bay's rock station. Good morning. It's Crash and AJ. We've got Star Goddess live in the studio.
1: Yeah, welcome back, lady.
2: Nice to be back.
0: And so we got a short week. It looks like there's a lot of events, especially for Producer X, but there's a lot of things going on this week, I think, that we could ask Star Goddess questions about.
1: For sure. And of course, there's big changes on the horizon. And of course, later this week, too, the changing of the signs.
2: Yes. Got a lot going on here.
1: Yeah.
2: We have two things. First of all, Venus, the planet of, and to me, it's the most important thing. Venus, the planet of love, is leaving the sign of Cancer and going into the sign of Leo. And every four, and it's where summer loves come from, that idea of, because Venus only stays in a sign for 4 weeks. Summer's only 2 months long. Venus goes into Leo either in June, July, or August. And that's where summer loves come from. So
0: summer love.
2: Yeah, they're always a ton of fun.
3: Happens so fast.
2: And it does. And then they're done. You know, this kind of thing.
0: Mm-hmm. Now, does it have to be a person that you there's love?
2: No. You could. My daughter had a summer love one time, played guitar band, Guitar Hero.
0: Okay.
2: All summer long.
1: Yeah.
2: All summer long. Never left the house. That's all they did.
0: Love something.
2: Mm-hmm. Yes.
0: Okay.
2: One time played Nintendo to save the princess and never left the house over 2 weeks. So
1: yeah.
2: It can be, but it is something that you put your passion into.
0: All right.
2: That's kind of what it is. So I'm looking forward to it myself.
0: We've already got a couple of really good questions lined up for you. So we'll hit those coming up here in just a little bit on the talkback feature and the phones and emails. Here's what's going on for the week for all 12 signs.
2: This week, Venus, the planet of love, is in Leo. So for the next month or so, here's where you will feel the love in your life.
4: Gemini.
2: Oh, take someone you love along for a short-distance, short-duration travel, or cut one out of the herd after you get there.
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2: 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So that's what's up with the stars with Venus in Leo. I am Janet Skielis, the Star Goddess.

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0: Billy Idol at 98 Rock, and we're going to go commercial free again. We got some Star Goddess predictions, or sorry, readings coming up here in just a little bit, all right?
1: We do. Of course, get yours in now on the TalkBack feature here in studio, 800-737-0098. Just make sure to provide the full date of birth, that's month, date, and year, and specifics to your question. And of course, remember everything that goes down, because it could land you tickets to see this guy at the Amp with us in August at 9:30.

0: Marilyn Manson on Tampa Bay's Rock Station 98 Rock. And like AJ said, that's what's up for grabs coming up at 9:30.
1: Yeah. Right. Tickets to see Marilyn Manson and Rob Zombie taking over the amp with The Who and Orgy.
0: All right. Got a bunch of questions set up for Star Goddess. She's our astrologist. She comes in on Mondays, hangs out in the studio with us, followed by a podcast. And so the first question, Star Goddess, right, is this one right here off the talkback feature of the free iHeartRadio app.
2: Okay. Good morning, Star Goddess. My birthday is 9/18/93 with my moon in Scorpio and a Pisces rising. I am in communications with somebody that I am pretty attracted to and I have heard is attracted to me. Her birthday is May 30th, 1999. Not sure what her moon sign is or anything like that. But I'm curious what the stars say about a Virgo and a Gemini getting together. Is this the one that I've been looking for all this time? Ooh. Please let me know. Thank you.
0: Or frequent flyers with Star Goddess right there.
1: I love it. You got some good insight. What'd you say?
3: Oh, Virgos, you know, we do like to suffer. I think it's very challenging, Virgo and Gemini. They're both ruled by Mercury, so they're very attracted to one another.
1: Yeah.
3: And then the Virgo inevitably tries to change the Gemini to try and make the Gemini better. So
0: that's a Virgo like trait right there.
3: We can't help it. We'd like to think it's called product improvement is what we like to think it is. But everybody else goes, what do you mean I'm not good enough the way I am?
0: I was just we have a water pitcher in the house and I was just informed how to fill up the water pitcher
3: correctly
0: to make sure that the right amount of water was in there for everyone. So that's just an example of
3: my Virgo
0: making me better.
3: just making you better.
1: Yeah.
3: It's terrible. So if he can refrain from doing that, yes.
0: Okay.
3: Do I think he can do that? No. I don't think he's capable of doing that.
0: So. All right. Well, you got Star Goddess here every Monday. Whenever you got
3: a sexual attraction there, and I'm a big fan of that.
0: There you go.
1: So could be part of the fun summer love then?
3: Absolutely.
0: Ah, there you go. Fun summer love.
3: Yeah. But don't be signing any contracts to give away half of everything you own and gives you 100% of the responsibility for someone else.
0: He might get some instruction during the summer love thing, too, by the way.
1: Yeah. I mean, maybe take that with you. Yeah, right?
3: You can have a great time with it. Yeah.
0: All right. We've got more questions for Star Goddess coming up. So look, if you got them, get them in right now so we can get them in. And if anything we can't get to, we get the podcast on.
1: 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Good morning.
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0: A commercial free. Well, another question for Star Goddess here off our email. I'm going to reach us at Crash and AJ. Star Goddess, can you tell me whether my son I've been raising for 20 years is biologically mine? Ooh. His birthday is 3/15/2006. Her birthday is 7/27/75. Mine is 8/14/70. He's my son no matter what, but some things have been disclosed recently that brings the question into play. I won't get a blood test, but it's been on my mind a lot. Thank you, Star Goddess.
1: Wow. Is that something you could even answer? How does that work, Janet?
39: I love this. My first am I my baby daddy question.
1: Yeah.
39: The way it works, yeah, I think a DNA test is the best way to know. However, yeah, what I can tell him is when that child, if the child was a full-term pregnancy.

0: 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Just blast some rock. So you want to be a rock superstar. Dodge some traffic. And scream into the void with us.
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1: Oh, yes. Three words. Salvage, freedom, and destruction. So much went down. We'll fill you in moments away on Crash and AJ on 98 Rock.

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1: On this day in sports.
2: Yeah, we'll take a ride back to 1928, where a record was set that still stands today. Most steals of home plate in a career was set by Ty Cobb. How many do you think he stole? How many times did he steal home base over his career?
1: That's a tough one, but I'm going to go with 100.
2: 100? Janet, any idea? I guess I told you.
3: I'm not going
2: to. Yeah, I told Janet. AJ, what do you think?
3: What is it?
2: 54 times in his career.
1: Okay.
2: Stole home plate. Record still stands.
1: Still stands? I guess 100 was a little high, right?
2: Yeah, it was a little high. Just home plate, not anything
1: else.
2: Okay,
1: got you.
3: Never leave home without it.
1: Exactly.
3: The UFC Freedom 250 card took place on the White House South Lawn yesterday. Yeah. And as the event began, key figures in the deal, including Vice President J.D. Vance and Special Envoy Steve Witkoff, coinciding with the announcement of the preliminary Iran peace deal, happened to be there. They were seen embracing with a formal signing that is expected later this week, by the way, in Switzerland.
1: Okay.
3: But Defense Secretary Pete Hegseth, as well as FCC Chair Brendan Carr, and thousands of attendees were present, while many more watched from nearby viewing areas. Did you guys manage to catch the special one-of-a-kind night?
1: I did not. I was sportsed out this weekend. By that time last night, I was like snoring at that point. But
2: yeah, I watched.
1: I want to watch some of the highlights coming up.
3: Diego Lopez did defeat Steve Garcia with a knockout, by the way. But of course, big congratulations to all involved, all the winners. Speaking of winners, the Rays managed to avoid a weekend sweep in Anaheim yesterday, exploding late in the game to get that 8-3 win.
1: Is that Junior? With a dinger to save the sweep.
3: Yeah, go ahead, two-run homer.
1: What a bumpy ride. This is a roller coaster ride now. It went from us thinking we're going to suck to we were awesome till we're sucking. And where are we at right now? Are we sucking and kind of awesome?
3: It is
1: at the same
3: a tight race right now. The Rays sit at 41-27. We are just one game behind the first place New York Yankees.
2: Oh, we blew it.
1: Yeah, we're finally chasing them again.
2: Now we're playing the Dodgers. Yeah. Ugh.
3: They do have a day off today before they travel down to Southern California for a new series against the Dodgers.
1: All right. Apparently, Shohei's all better now, just in time
2: That's
1: for the Rays.
3: Jeez. Congratulations are in order to the Carolina Hurricanes, who beat the Vegas Golden Knights in Game 6 last night to win the championship.
4: And they're going to clinch it appropriately with a total team effort and a shutout. The Carolina Hurricanes have won the Stanley Cup for the second time.
1: I just feel bad for my Golden Knights. You know what I mean? Just feel bad for my Golden Knights.
3: Sucks, Brad. Congratulations to the Knicks, who after 53 years finally got to lift the trophy as they defeated the Spurs in San Antonio Saturday night to win the NBA championship.
5: It's over. Knicks fans, this is not a dream. Your long, long wait has ended. Go ahead and cry. After 53 years, the Knicks are finally NBA champions once again.
3: But you know what sucked about it? The fans that flooded the streets afterwards and just absolutely annihilated New York City.
1: Yeah, just go destroy your town.
3: Five school buses.
2: Disgusting.
3: That were hired to transport World Cup fans from MetLife Stadium, absolutely destroyed. At least 10 cops were injured. Dozens of people were arrested. Huge fights. There was a teenager that was shot.
1: Good Lord.
3: And there were 4 slashings or stabbings.
1: Congratulations.
3: Yeah, like, right. I will never understand why fans take to the streets and destroy the city once their team wins. It just doesn't make sense.
1: Have you opened the guidebook of how to celebrate championships? Just go to Tampa Bay, all right?
3: Yeah.
1: We know how to do it, right? No violence, just good times.
3: Oh, yeah. And congratulations to Team USA, who beat Paraguay 4-1 to score, in the World Cup on Friday night, which is, by the way, the most goals they've ever scored in a World Cup match.
2: Wow.
3: Oh, yes. A lot of interesting matches over the weekend. Of course, the next game for U.S. men's national team will be against Australia on Friday.
1: Australia.
3: 3 p.m. That game is going to be happening, and that match will happen in Seattle.
1: Hate them. Hate them. Hate them. All right.
3: And, and finally, this was interesting. Cops in Peru managed to nab some drug dealers as dressing up as World Cup mascots. An undercover officer donning a giant costume, the 2018 Russian World Cup wolf mascot,
1: okay,
3: walked casually down a high-crime neighborhood street alongside agents that were in Brazilian soccer jerseys. Why? Well, they were trying to blend in as street performers, right? Busy street, a lot of performances going on.
1: Right.
3: So once outside the target residence, that's when the wolf, the mascot, dropped the act to batten down the door and ended up resulting in the arrest of four suspected gang members and the seizure of thousands of paste cocaine and marijuana.
1: All right, well,
3: which, by the way, this is that same department that we've talked about in the past that is successfully dressed up as Santa Claus at Christmas as well as Marvel Avengers for Halloween.
1: That's awesome.
3: Yeah.
6: Nice.
1: All right. That's what we got for you. And that wasn't even Florida, not Florida, guys.
3: No. But what is coming up could land you tickets to check out the Rays taking on the Royals this weekend at the Trop.
1: Two songs away from that. Here's Limp Bizkit at 98.

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1: Yeah, presented locally by Mark Spain Real Estate. But coming up inside of Florida or not Florida, today's superstar took the phrase, there ain't no laws while drinking claws, quite literally, and well, landed in Florida, or if not Florida, right. Superstardom. Yes. 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

Remember that level in Super Mario 3 where the sun is trying to kill you? Well, that's Tampa Bay. Stay hydrated, my friends. 98 Rock.

0: got some more interesting questions for Star Goddess coming up during your 98 at 9, all right?
1: Yeah, and some interesting stories inside the Morning Quickie, including how being optimistic could literally protect your brain. Plus, the birthday cake fail to turn into, well, not kid-friendly. And the best drum intros in rock history.
2: Yes.
1: After this, the Peppers on 98 Rock. Good morning.

0: Officers say that the cameras are working as a major deterrent, stating that nearly 90% of drivers who get hit with that ticket never do it again.
1: All right.
2: Good. I mean, some of the stuff I see on the roads, and everybody sees this, where you're wondering why the fast lane's going so slow. Usually a lot of times people on their phone, not paying attention to what the hell they're doing, maybe headed towards off-ramp, dangerous situations and intersections, but put them down, man.
0: Yeah. And the Pentagon released its third batch of declassified UFO files on Friday. 72 documents in total, including witness accounts, videos, and investigative reports spanning the 1940s through 2026. The files produce vivid but unexplained descriptions, including a rotating disc shooting beams of light, a shining red orb in a color the observer had never seen before, a shimmering fish-scaled object compared to a potato, and a bean spotted hovering over Cheyenne Mountain by five Army personnel at Fort Carson in 2022.
2: I saw that video. Yeah, that's kind of crazy.
0: Yeah, which that last case was investigated and attributed with low confidence, quote-unquote, to sunlight backscattering off snow and clouds.
1: Over Cheyenne Mountain.
0: Yeah.
1: Yeah.
0: Hey, older adults who tend to see the bright side of life might be giving their brains a boost. This, according to a new study by Harvard, followed more than 9,000 Americans age 70 and older, and they found that people with higher levels of optimism were about 15% less likely to develop dementia.
2: Oh.
0: And the trend held true regardless of race, health conditions, or even depression levels.
2: I'm going to send my parents that, actually, because there's always, and to everybody, you know, there's always lots to complain about, but if you look half full, it really does help you out.
0: It really does. Yeah. It shows that optimism prevents dementia, but also it just shows how our mindset can really influence how we age and how it's good for your mood.
2: There you go.
0: And your brain, too. Here's something. Earlier, you know, last week, we were talking about the woman that went viral after she baked bread shaped like 9 for her nephew's 9th birthday, but it came out looking like a different shape. Well, guess what? Now, another woman is sharing her own naughty blunder. She says she baked a cake for her son's birthday, and since he was turning 8, she made it in the shape of the number 8.
2: Uh-oh,
0: indeed. It ended up looking more like boobs than number 8, mostly because the 8 was made by squishing together two circle shapes, and the 8 was white icing, and the middles of the circles were peach-colored with sprinkles.
2: Yes!
1: That's a great cake for a boy.
3: Is it a chocolate cake?
2: Anybody familiar with the human anatomy on that one? Out there?
0: Apparently, the only person that really noticed it, besides her husband, was one of her friends at the kid's birthday party. Everybody else thought it was 8. 8 is great.
2: Retrospect, it's like, that was my favorite birthday ever.
3: It's where his life really took a turn. He's introduced to something.
0: And another day, another rock list for you. This one coming from Ultimate Classic Rock, who is ranking the best drum intros in rock history.
2: I've not looked at this list. This has been something I've been waiting on today.
0: And it's interesting because you guys were, which songs did you both mention right before we hit the mic?
3: I said Hot for Teacher right off the rip. Okay. That one just comes right to mind.
0: All right. How about you, Crash?
2: When the Levee Breaks from Led Zeppelin, to me, feels like that could be one of them.
0: Okay. That's the same one you go with there, Janet, the Star Goddess?
1: Wipeout.
0: Ooh. Wipeout. Well, according to Ultimate Classic Rock, here is the top 10. Coming in at number 10, Honky Tonk Women by the Rolling Stones.
2: Okay.
0: Followed by the Go-Go's, We Got the Beat.
2: Oh, nice.
0: Foo Fighters, My Hero at 8. Kiss's Do You Love Me at number 7.
2: Do you love me?
0: Billy Squire, The Stroke at number 6.
2: Oh, yeah.
0: Stevie Wonder, Superstition at number 5. The Pretenders, Middle of the Road at 4. Aerosmith, Walk This Way at number 3. Toto's Rosanna at number 2, and the number 1 drum intro, according to Ultimate Classic Rock, Led Zeppelin's Rock and Roll.
2: Oh, Rock and Roll. I didn't think of that one.
0: Yeah.
2: That's a good list right there.
0: What I'm surprised isn't on the list, Ozzy, Over the Mountain.
2: Maybe it wasn't long enough.
0: Yeah, no.
1: It was drums.
0: But it's still.
1: Drums?
0: Yep. Drum intros. That started off.
2: All right. There we go. I'm sure that people are thinking right now they've got that song in their mind. If you want to drop it in the talk back feature, the free iHeartRadio app while we get those questions to the Star Goddess, do that. All right. 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

0: Green Day. Actually, that one should have been on the intro. Drum intros list. It's always a good one right there. It's Crash and AJ on 98 Rock. It's your 98 at 9 and coming up at 9:30. That could be where you make a play for yourself, all right?
1: Yeah, Rob Zombie and Marilyn Manson tickets up for grabs today through Thursday, 9:30 in the Crash Test. And of course, you do have a bonus chance to win right now at our website, too. But something we talked about throughout the show, maybe it hasn't even happened yet. But at 9:30, we're going to quiz your listening comprehension.
0: All right.
1: So win them.
0: Got Star Guys, got the astrological outlook for your Monday coming up here. But we go around the studio to see what we learned. AJ?
1: Yeah, you know what? Shout out to that incredible local student, Ishanvi Sabnaviso, who just took home his second place in the Invention Convention U.S. Nationals.
0: That's awesome.
1: A Lutz 10th grader. She created a patent-pending care cane for the visually impaired, which this thing is pretty badass. It's got like a small little camera on it, and it actually can, you know, photograph all the scenes around, so it'll alert the person what's around, you know, via Bluetooth without connecting, you know, not without taking out your Wi-Fi. So,
0: why am I thinking about pranks and gags with this thing for some reason? Like, you're acting like...
1: Way to bring it to that level, Crash.
2: Because you're a child.
0: That's where I'm at. That's my junior high mind kicking in right there.
1: But congratulations to her, 10th grader over at Steinbrenner High.
3: All right.
1: That's badass. So, way to go.
0: There you go.
3: Lutz.
0: Congratulations. Yeah. Local Lutz.
3: Well done.
0: Person there. All right, Producer X.
2: Man, I learned that Hot for Teacher didn't even make the damn top 10 of best drum intros.
3: How could that be?
2: Of all time, which I think is a travesty. Led Zeppelin Rock and Roll number one is what we were just talking about.
0: I don't know why that wasn't so obvious to me, but yeah, that's a really good one.
2: Yeah, just kind of hurt my feelings a little bit, all right. I guess.
0: Just get over it. We'll check the stars later for you. See if it gets better. Star Goddess. So.
3: I learned I'm proud to be part of a group that's hoarding all of the money.
0: Oh, that's right. Congratulations to you.
1: Way to go, Shannon.
0: Yeah, the national wealth transfer. We were talking about different scenarios where generations are depending on their parents.
1: Mm-hmm.
3: Good luck. We're going to spend it all.
0: The national wealth transfer happens. What is it? Say what year that is.
1: I expected to happen around 2048.
0: Are we knocking on?
1: So we got 2048. Yeah.
0: All right. We'll be knocking on your door around 2048.
1: Yep.
0: Looking for some money. All right.
3: You have it by then.
0: All right. I learned it's National Nature Photography Day today. Mm-hmm. I'm a bird nerd, so I do have a lot of pictures in our phone.
1: Yeah.
0: But the one that made our socials is there's no birds.
4: No.
3: I love that.
0: No
1: it's
0: birds.
1: The birds and the bees, though.
0: It is the birds and the bees.
1: Minus the birds.
0: I see what you're doing there.
1: Hey.
0: Minus the birds, enter some possums.
1: Yeah, there you go.
0: So if you haven't seen our socials yet, that's the one that won today. Everybody had good ones.
1: Oh, yeah. We had a ton. So many different to choose from.
0: But something really romantic about that picture right there.
4: So. Very romantic.
0: All right. All right, here's the star goddess for what's going on astrologically for your Monday.
5: It's Monday, June 15th. The moon's in Cancer. 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

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It's falling away from me. 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
1: Yeah, the 250K USA giveaway. 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
0: All right. Good luck to you on that. Got the crash test not too far away. It's your 98 to 9 with Metallica. Good morning.

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2: Yes, it is. And if you're paying attention, you could end up with the Marilyn Manson Rob Zombie tickets we got to give away all week long, all right?
3: Yeah. So we want to know, this morning we went over the list of some of the best drum intros in rock history according to Ultimate Classic Rock. Which one came in at number one on the list?
2: Okay.
3: All right. Mentioned a couple of times. 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
2: All right, see if you can somehow, some way take this quote from George Carlin into your day, my friends. Everyone smiles in the same language. Now, there's no nationality, a different creed or ideology that comes with a smile. It's just a smile. Yeah. Yeah, if some of you don't smile a lot. The power of a smile that you have, especially your smile on another person, can make their day. Can make your day. Could cause some dialogue. Smiles are powerful, man.
3: Some of the best things. Yeah, being powerful. It's free and highly contagious.
2: It is. I think I see another quote here. It says, beauty is power. A smile is the sword. That's a really good one. But George Carlin, of all people, didn't see him smile a whole lot. Told those jokes with a real dry face, but he made a lot of people laugh and smile in his day, man. Everyone smiles in the same language. See if you can somehow, some way take that into your day, my friends. That's your Daily Nugget.

0: Cause I can be myself when I'm with anyone. And maybe I'm already gone.
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our energy on a Monday morning? Are we refreshed from the weekend? Are we still hungover? A little bit of both. 98 Rock, Tampa Bay's Rock Station. Good morning, it's Allie. Let's do a little bit.

Well, the Rays dropped 2 out of 3 to the Angels over the weekend. They're going to stay out on the West Coast, though, and they're going to take on a very good Dodgers team tonight, tomorrow, and Wednesday before they head back home to host the Washington Nationals. Let's go, Rays. 98 Rock.

Sublime hadn't put out a new album in 30 years, and with good reason, obviously. Their original frontman, Bradley Nowell, passed away back in the mid-90s. But now his son is the frontman, and they dropped a new album on Friday. It's fantastic. And according to Jacob Nowell, that may be their last. 98 Rock.

Are your ears still ringing from that Evanescence show on Friday with Spearbox? Absolutely phenomenal. 98 Rock Tampa Bay's Rock Station. Here's Poppy, Amy Lee, and Courtney LaPlante. Two of these three ladies were in town on Friday.

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All right, so mandatory minicamp for the Bucks starts tomorrow, and then they'll essentially have a month off before real training camp starts in July, but we're counting it down. 98 Rock, Tampa Bay's Rock Station, and you're home for the Bucks.

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12: 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Kenny Chesney. Lainey Wilson. Major Lazer. Muse.

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6: Some scattered showers around the area today. Mostly sunny with a high nearing 93. Partly cloudy with a low of 79 degrees tonight. Get news, traffic, and weather around the clock when you set News Radio WFLA as a preset on the iHeartRadio app. I'm Pat Largo.
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Denny Hamlin on an absolute heater. He has now won 3 in a row. He was able to hold off Tyler Reddick to win at the Poconos yesterday. So now Naval Base Coronado is the next race in San Diego this Sunday for a Father's Day race. 98 Rock, Tampa Bay's Rock Station's 3 days race.

0: I gave my dad $100 for Father's Day and told him to buy something that would make his life a little easier.
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That's what we needed on a Monday. That eye of the tiger. 98 Rock, Tampa Bay's Rock Station. It's Ali Riggy's coming up next. Y'all have an awesome rest of your Monday. Okay, maybe awesome is a little aggressive. Have a pretty okay Monday. How about that?

0: right, 6:05 on Crash and AJ, rock, paper, scissors. That'll determine the word of the day. It could get you to see Marilyn Manson and Rob Zombie.
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Hit that talk back, Mike. 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

summer in Tampa Bay. Careful whipping it out near one of those ponds at the corner store. You never know what the hell might be lurking. Not yet!

A's getting it done in L.A. yesterday, beating the Angels 8-3. Now, they shift their focus on another L.A. team, the Dodgers, tonight. We'll see if we'll keep that winning momentum going.

0: 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We don't need no stinking maps. I know where I'm going.
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1: Canada has something called impaired kayaking. And yes, that is now on the list of things I didn't know existed. Hey, what's up? It's Battle. Police say a man in the Northwest Territories was arrested after allegedly taking a stolen kayak, while intoxicated. He was reportedly paddling around with a snow shovel before the kayak capsized and police had to rescue him. A snow shovel in a kayak while allegedly drunk. That's not transportation. That's just a deleted scene from Jackass, Canada.
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I said, you look so fine that I really want to make you mine. 4, 5, 6, come on and get your kicks. Now you don't

0: All right, 6:05 on Crash and AJ, rock, paper, scissors. 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It could get you to see Marilyn Manson and Rob Zombie.
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1: It took over 40 years, but the Teenage Mutant Ninja Turtles finally getting their own official pizzeria. Hey, what's going on? It's Battle. The world's first official Ninja Turtles pizzeria is opening up in Santa Monica. It'll have a retro turtle decor, glowing green ooze, neon lights, a special pizza menu, merch, all kinds of things, even a secret bar in the back on weekends. How did this not already exist? Like, the whole franchise is four turtles eating pizza and fighting crime. What other childhood show do you think deserves its own restaurant? Hit that talk back mic while listening on the iHeartRadio app and let me know.

Well, now that everything is said and done, the Hurricanes, they won the NHL Stanley Cup last night. Now we can move on to the new season, and can the Lightning get back into the mix and get to the Cup? Fingers crossed, right? We'll see what happens in the offseason and the draft next week.

0: Hey, have you ever had a Hertz donut? 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
1: Scientists have found ancient DNA in frozen squirrel poop, and somehow that is a real job. Hey, it's battle. Researchers in Canada's Yukon Territory studied fossilized squirrel poop that's anywhere from 30,000 to 700,000 years old, and they found evidence that ancient squirrels may have been eating woolly mammoth meats, which means prehistoric squirrels were apparently not just cute little acorn guys. They were tiny frozen tundra chaos machines.
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3: You won't see the engineer that slams the Nissan Rogue's door 13,920 times, or the corrosive chamber that simulates 15 years of life in 5 months, or the Rogue heat-baked for over 300 combined hours. 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

0: I'm not going to lie. If I'm the Bucks, I'm just going to open up the checkbook and say, Baker, what do you want? It's 98 Rock. It's Battle Course. If they want to extend him before the start of the 2026 season, the team's likely going to have to beat the franchise tag on a three-year extension. NFL insider Albert Breer noted in his recent mailbag what a potential Mayfield extension would look like and how it would have to get done. He said that a three-year, $165 million extension, which would be a four-year, $205 million contract, is possibly the good thing going for what the Bucs should offer Baker if he indeed wants to stay. Again, give the man what he wants, okay? Because we don't want to go back through trying to find another quarterback again.
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3: The World Cup is in full swing, and the U.S. is set to resume group stage action on Friday. Head coach Mauricio Pochettino says he believes the opening win over Paraguay is helping the sport grow in the States.
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1: Well, the Knicks finally did it, and New York may not sleep for a month. Hey, what's going on? It's Battle, of course. The Knicks beat the Spurs in Game 5 of the NBA Finals, winning the series and bringing New York its first championship since 1973. That's over 50 years of pain, hope, bad takes, and people yelling into sports radio phones finally paying off. Some fans are already calling this the best Knicks team ever.

0: right, 6:05 on Crash and AJ, rock, paper, scissors. That'll determine the word of the day. It could get you to see Marilyn Manson and Rob Zombie.
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1: They say that nearly 8 out of 10 Americans admit that they sneak candy into movie theaters, which means the other two are lying. 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I am a part of that 78%. 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

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And what do you know? 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
1: You know, being optimistic might actually be good for your brain, which is great news for annoyingly positive people. Hey, what's going on? It's Battle Harvest study found that older adults with more optimistic outlook had a lower risk of developing dementia. They say researchers say optimism may be something people can improve, and it could eventually be a part of prevention efforts. So, you know, maybe your friend who says everything happens for a reason isn't just exhausting, they may be protecting their brain.

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Your chance to win $2,500 in cold hard cash as we celebrate America turning 250. We're giving away $250,000, and you can win your share of that. $2,500, another keyword after Fall Out Boy. It's 98 Rock.

to think Father's Day is this Sunday. What's the plans for Dad this Sunday? Go to the iHeartRadio app, hit that talk back mic, be a part of the show. We'll get to your thoughts next. It's 98 Rock and Aerosmith.

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1: Of course, Father's Day is this Sunday. You got any big plans for Dad? Hey, what's going on? It's Battle. Mark, what's your big plans for Father's Day?
2: For Father's Day?
1: Yeah.
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1: Yeah.
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1: Yeah. I mean, I think all dads can agree with you on that one, but good luck getting that peace and quiet. You might get the steak, but probably not the peace and quiet. What's your big plans for Father's Day? Hit that talk back, Mike, while you're listening on the iHeartRadio app. Join in on the show today.

0: right, 605 on Crash and AJ, rock, paper, scissors. 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

98 Rock, it's Battle hanging out. Of course, basketball is over. Hockey is over. At least we still got baseball, right? The countdown is on until football. It's 98 Rock, it's Battle and Evanescence.

You know, you can always tell the best year of your father's life because they tend to freeze at that clothing style and ride it out. 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

Well, I'm not trying to stress anybody out, but you have plenty of time to prep for Father's Day, which is Sunday of this coming weekend, even if that means mailing something to Pops or ordering something on Amazon.

Well, how about this? 3 days ago, that's the band that dropped their very first record in 30 years. New Sublime is good. I'll play some shortly after 8 o'clock. It is time for Shinedown and Young Again on 98 Rock.